you already know what you're looking for. 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And I figured it out at 14 years old.

someone to listen to you, someone to talk to you, someone to hear you, someone to want you, someone to need you, someone to use you, someone to hold you. 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

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Compare us to lemmings, death wish contemplation.

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And now you do what they told you. And now you do what they told you. And now you do what they told you.

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And we could have some. And he's up there. What's that? Hawaii.

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You gotta keep-

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1: 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Trois lettres, un esprit, le rock.

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yesterday too. The flowers are dying like all things do. Follow me close, I'm going to Ballinali. I'll lose my mind if you don't come with me. I fuss with my hair and I fight blood feuds. I contain multitudes. Got a telltale heart like Mr. Poe. 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I contain multitudes. A red Cadillac and a black mustache. 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
1: 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Churning and